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All right, ladies and gentlemen, it is Friday. 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
1: Big week next week. 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
4: I've had a lot of fun playing this game with you all week long, and I've got tickets to Midland. They're going to be in town next Thursday at the Dignity Health Theater downtown. Gosh, it's been a while since we've had the boys in town, and they are, I would consider, one of the bands that we bring into town that Bakersfield loves. They love them some Midland. So we're going to play Fill in the Midland. I'm going to give you the title of a song. You have to fill in the blank, which I've put in the middle. All right? It's just going to be a word or two. You have to fill them in. All right? 842-5555. I need caller 10 right now to play the game called Fill in the Midland. 842-5555. Caller 10 right now.

0: 10th caller. Who's this?
1: Jacob.
0: Jacob, how you doing, buddy?
1: Very good. How are you?
0: I'm real good. All right, Jacob. You want to go see Midland, don't you?
1: Yeah, I do.
0: Okay, good. Because I've got a chance for you to do that. We're going to play Fill in the Midland. I'm going to give you the title of a very popular song. You have to fill in the blank that's in the middle, okay? Let's start here. The title of this song, Man, I Blank Like a Woman.
1: Feel Like a Woman.
0: That's right. Good job. Now you get it. All right, how about this one? Again, these are so easy. Boot, Blank, and Boogie.
1: Boot, Scoot, and Boogie.
0: Okay, that's two. And the last one, Drunk, Blank, Blank, Plane.
1: Oh, my goodness. I know this one.
0: Dierks Bentley.
1: Yeah, no, I know this song, Drunk. On a plane?
0: There you go. Good job. This is one of my favorite games I've come up with. And Jacob, it's even more favorite for me because I'm getting you to Midland next Thursday.
1: Heck yeah.
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0: All right, a couple things to tell you about. We have a hit and run northbound 5 at the Grapevine Road. There's a semi in the center divider there. Still trying to clear that one off. We have a hazard, unknown, a 65 in Laredo Highway. And we got some tire treads in the number 2 lane on the southbound 99, just south of the 119. Everything else running smoothly, including most of the surface streets in Bakersfield. Our forecast for tonight, looking at clear skies, 72. It's going to be like 30 degrees cooler tonight than it was, well, right now. We're looking at partly cloudy and 103 tomorrow. Same thing for Sunday. It's

I think that's an underrated Tim McGraw song. I love that one. 5:38 here with Ken in the Happy Hour, brought to us by Hot Tubs Plus, Kern County's largest selection of hot tubs, swim spas, saunas, and cold plunges.

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0: for. KUZZ's done for. That's Max McNown right there. It is Ken. That's going to wrap it up for me. B-Dub Radio coming your way next.
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0: All right, the only thing we tell you about right now, I-5, we have a collision where a couple of cars are exchanging some insurance information. It's just north of Stockdale Highway. Otherwise, everything else in town is running smoothly today. Forecast for the weekend, looking at a warm one. We're going to see 103 tomorrow and Sunday. Overnight low, though, tonight down to 72. It is 104 right now as we kick up another hour of Bakersfield's Best Country here on KUZZ. I got to go. B-Dub Radio is next. I will see you all on Monday at 2. Until then, God bless.

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How often do you eat a glizzy? Almost 6 out of 10 of us eat hot dogs at least once a month, and nearly 40% of us say that we've never heard of any health risks from eating them. Denial is more

0: Speed up. This is the summer of Red, White, and Fuel. Every Friday, we're giving away free gas, $250 worth, just for listening to the show. Congratulations to Michael OAS. I'm going to say OAS. OAS. I don't know how to pronounce that last name. I'm giving it my best shot, but Michael lives in Grays Lake, Illinois. 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

Megan Moroney just dropped a tiny clue online the other day, and fans think it could mean even more new music. That's next to the breakdown brought to you by T-Mobile. I threw it.

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You might as well get the all new every night at 11 right here. 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
1: Megan Maroney is out on her Cloud 9 tour, but apparently she's already thinking about what's next. She posted a short snippet of an unreleased song on social media. It's got that classic Megan heartbreak vibe, lost love, a little emotional damage, basically her comfort zone. 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

0: Millennials have reached that magical age where we're suddenly defending the stuff we used to make fun of. It's B-dub. Give you some examples here. Afternoon naps, elite. Bird watching, surprisingly relaxing. Getting excited about a new vacuum, I get it. But there's still official old people habits that deserve a little side eye, like typing every single text in all caps or calling it the YouTube like it's a fancy restaurant. There's also the Olympic level groan every time people stand up that are a little older, even though if I'm being honest, I made that same noise getting out of the couch this morning. And can we talk about wearing pants? Pants so high that they're basically a turtleneck, although my favorite on the list, they don't make them like Tom Selleck anymore. You know what? They're kind of right. That mustache could have solved international conflicts. See, we all become our grandparents eventually. We just do it with better Wi-Fi.
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The civil authorities have issued a child abduction emergency for Kern CA, Los Angeles CA, and Riverside CA, beginning at 8:44 p.m. and ending at 10:44 p.m. An Amber Alert is being issued by the California Highway Patrol on behalf of the California City Police Department. On July 10, 2026, at 7:17 p.m., Emory Appeal was taken from California City, California. Emory Appeal is a 3-year-old black female, 1 feet 6 inches tall, weighing 20 pounds, with black hair and brown eyes. Emory Appeal is wearing unknown clothing. The suspect, Sean McClinn, is a 31-year-old black female, standing 5 feet 9 inches tall, weighing 185 pounds with black hair and brown eyes. Sean McClinn is wearing unknown clothing. The suspect should be considered armed and dangerous. The suspect was last seen driving a 2021 Gold KIA Sorento, with California license plate number 36095. Drive of scene, call 911.

0: I say this all the time, but I'm so glad I'm not dating. So glad I'm married. First dates get built up like you're interviewing for the last available spouse on earth. It's B-Dub. Everybody's so focused on getting the other person to like them, they forget they're supposed to be deciding if they even like the other person. And please, don't turn the conversation into your own podcast. Ask a question, then do the crazy thing and actually listen to the answer. Also, can we retire the mandatory first date dinner? Nothing says pressure like realizing 12 minutes in, you've got another hour waiting for the check. Mini golf, farmer's market, wandering through IKEA is better than a first date dinner. If you survive arguing over fake kitchens, you've probably got a shot. And if the date goes well, text them. We're adults. Nobody's winning an Oscar for pretending they were too busy for 3 days.
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0: 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Are you going to stream it or are you going to skip it? Jacob Hackworth, and what took you so long?
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Longest ride, year number four. Got the route posted finally at BDUB Radio on Instagram. We're going from Portland, Oregon, all the way out to Ottawa, Canada, and back. Making stops in Missoula, Montana, North Dakota. We're rolling through the Twin Cities. Coming back, going to hit Chicago. Going to hit Niagara Falls, Milwaukee, and go through the Black Hills. BDUB Radio on Instagram. If you're along the ride at any time during our stops, let me know so we can connect.

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0: 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Coming Monday with Brent and Ness in the morning.
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1: Megan Barody is out on her Cloud 9 tour, but she might already be hinting at what's next. She posted a short clip of an unreleased song on social media that's all about a lost love. No title, no release date. Just enough to send her fans into full detective mode. Now, the big question is, are we getting a deluxe edition of Cloud 9? It would make a lot of sense. Artists have been using deluxe albums to keep the momentum going, and Megan has a habit of keeping fans fed with new music. So nothing's confirmed, but if I had to guess, I'd say there's a pretty good chance she's got something up her sleeve. That's your breakdown.
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OAS? 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You won free gas today. 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

0: Enjoy the rest of your night. Have a great weekend. We'll do it again next week with Ashley Cook on the show.
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5: Welcome to After Midnight, everybody. Show number 1646 is on right now. I'm your host, Granger Smith, here to tell you, welcome to the weekend. I got a whole bunch of good country music to play for you. I got some good news to read for you. And Hudson's got some Nashville news to read for you. And all this here because it's no longer Friday evening. It's officially Saturday morning because we're after midnight. Let's go.

0: At the Junior Livestock Sale in Wisconsin this past weekend, Holly Hargrave donated the proceeds from her lamb to her friend, 11-year-old Lexi Anderson, for her heart transplant. Bidders were inspired to support Lexi, ultimately raising over $27,000 for her surgery. The community's generosity extended beyond the auction, with other young people selling raffle tickets and taking donations, and plans are in the works to raise more money for Lexi's cause.
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0: Hey, Granger Smith here. 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

0: it's too late for most, you know it's just right for us. 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

Man, it is late at night, early morning Saturday. What has got you up at this hour? I appreciate you hanging out. Call me up and share. My number's 866-607-8383.

0: Hey, Grangers, Patricia Thornberry. I am on third shift. I do DoorDash until 4:30, 5 o'clock in the morning, and I listen to your show all the time.
1: Hey, Patricia, your work matters to so many people. 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

0: Ann Hudson coming in with the latest Nashville updates. And what do you have for us today?
1: Oh, man, Granger, I never like sad breakup news, but unfortunately there is some. I'll tell you, coming up in your Nashville news next.

0: from Nashville's Music Row. It's Ann Hudson.
1: So John Party and his wife Summer have announced they are divorcing. They released a joint statement on social media saying that they're divorcing after 5 years of marriage, and they said their daughters are going to remain their highest priority. John Party has been known to flounder around a little bit, and he says he will be taking some time away from social media to focus on himself and his family. So that's at least good news. Well, you know, Travis Kelce and Taylor Swift got married over the weekend, and to go along with their wedding, they donated over $26 million to different charities, one of which was Dolly Parton's. They donated over $2 million to Imagination Library. Such a good way to give back on their wedding week, right?
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8: 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FYI, for your information. 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One of Bakersfield's favorite traditions is back. The annual Ice Cream Zoofari returns to Calm on Friday, August 15th from 5 to 7:30 p.m. Elizabeth Grass, volunteer and community engagement facilitator with Calm, tells us more about it.
9: Yes, you get ice cream. So there is admission that includes, your admission includes, well, A, train rides, which is awesome. And then B, it includes all of the ice cream that you can want. So we have ice cream sundae stations where they can make ice cream sundaes. We have like frozen treats that we will have like push pops or things like that. Hopefully we can get a sponsor like we did last year with dryers and get some lovely frozen treats. We'll have root beer floats that you can get over by our bear pavilion. And then throughout the event, our animals are also going to be receiving their very own frozen treats. So guests will be able to watch them enjoy their favorite treats, and it's going to be a great time for families.
10: The event is Friday, August 15th from 5 to 7:30 p.m. And for tickets and for more information, visit calmzoo.org. And this has been For Your Information.
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5: Hey, welcome to Saturday, everybody. I'm your host, Granger Smith. Hour number two starts right now. Whole bunch of good country music to play for you this hour. And I'm running down this topic. What's your favorite national park? You got a story to share with that? 866-607-8383. I've also got Earl Dibbles Jr., the country boy. He's got a dumb criminal story to tell us. Hour number two, Saturday morning. Here we go. It's After Midnight.

asking this question. What's your favorite national park? Have you been to a certain national park in the U.S. and you've thought, this is the greatest thing I've ever seen in my life? Call me. We'll talk in two songs. 866-607-8383.

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1: Topic of the hour, we've been asking this question. What's your favorite national park? If you've been to one, if you've been to a national park, usually they are incredible. You're blown away by it, and you have an opinion on why that one is the best. And I say that because we have national parks that are just all different. They're all different in their own way. And some of them are very, very special to certain people. And July is a good month for traveling and seeing national parks. Maybe you have one in your state. Maybe you would like to recruit people to see yours in your state. Tell me why. 866-607-8383.
2: 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This is Doug from Phoenix, Arizona. 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My favorite national park is the Olympics. 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Gorgeous, beautiful, always snow-capped peaks. Gorgeous hike. Really pretty. Close second would be Mount St. Helens.
1: 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And sounds like you're a mountain guy, snow peak guy, you know, coming from Arizona, not a whole lot of snow in central Arizona, but you would crave that, it seems like. Is that your idea of an incredible national park? Huge mountains, Mount Olympus? Maybe. And I think I'm there with you, too, but what's everyone else's opinion? What's your favorite national park? 866-607-8383.
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1: Hey, Granger Smith here. 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

0: Good morning. Waking up, headed to work, listening to you guys every morning. Love the music. Love everything about the show. Talk to you later. Bye.
1: Hey, man. Thanks for taking the time to call, buddy. Appreciate you.

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Search After Midnight. 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

If you're going to be a dumb criminal and carry a loaded gun through TSA, here's a little word of wisdom. Well, don't blame it on your wife. Earl's going to be here to share exactly what happened coming up next.

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1: I'm Earl Dibbles Jr. I'm a country boy. I'm an honest boy, too, and crime don't pay. I got a story to prove it. See, a man in Virginia's been popped at Reagan National Airport after TSA officers discovered a loaded gun in his carry-on bag. The man was carrying a .22 caliber pistol with 5 bullets on Thursday. However, when the police confiscated the gun and cited the man on state charges, he actually blamed his wife by insisting that she packed his suitcase and he had no idea the gun was in there. So, not only is he in trouble with the law, now he's in trouble with his wife, too. That's dumb.
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What's your favorite national park? You know, these are, they're all so different. They're all incredible in their own way. What's your favorite? 866-607-8383.

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5: Hey, thanks for starting your Saturday here with me on After Midnight, y'all. I know, it's officially the weekend, and I'm Granger Smith, your host. I've got some things I want to talk about that went down on this day in history coming up, plus some Nashville news with Ann Hudson. Have you heard? Well, she's going to fill you in. A lot to discuss here in the middle of the night, you third shifters working on a Saturday. I'm glad you're with me.

Okay, arguably the MLB's most famous player made his debut on this day. You know who that might be? Hang on, I'll remind you coming up in history, plus some other things and two songs.

0: talking about history. And he's even got the diploma to prove it. 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
1: On this day, July the 11th, 1804, Aaron Burr slayed Alexander Hamilton in a duel. 1877, Kate Edger became New Zealand's first woman graduate and the first woman in the British Empire to earn a Bachelor of Arts. 1914, Babe Ruth made his MLB debut. 1944, Franklin Roosevelt announced that he will run for a fourth term as President of the United States. 1960, To Kill a Mockingbird was published. 1967, The Newlywed Game premiered in the U.S. on ABC TV. 1969, David Bowie released the single Space Oddity 9 days before the Apollo 11 landed on the moon. 1987, George Strait was number one with All My Exes Live in Texas. 2013, Orange is the New Black premieres on Netflix. Some famous birthdays include rapper Lil' Kim, President John Quincy Adams, fashion designer Giorgio Armani, and actress Mindy Sterling. Those are just a few things that went down on this day in history.
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7: 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We have like frozen treats that we will have like push pops or things like that. 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
6: 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And this has been For Your Information.
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1: Hi, Granger. This is Ted. I'm a truck driver in Ohio delivering groceries. I love your show and keep up the good work.
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home was a place to go. Load a truck up, hit the dirt road. Jump the barbed wire, spread the word. Light the bonfire and call the girls. King and the can and the Marlboro man. Jack and Jim were a few good men. Where you learn how to kiss and cuss and fight too. Better watch out for the boys in blue. And all this small town, he said, she said. Ain't it funny how rumors spread? 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Watch your mouth. Before I have to knock that loud mouth out. I'm tired of talking, man. Y'all ain't listening. Them old

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1: Dang, Granger, I hope Clint Black's okay to cancel a show. I'll explain. Coming up in your Nashville news next.

0: from Nashville's Music Row. It's Ann Hudson.
1: Gosh, thinking about Clint Black after he abruptly canceled a show that was scheduled in Pearl River Resort Casino in Pearl River, Mississippi. According to reports, he checked himself into the hospital after developing an infection in his tonsils. He is receiving treatment and is expected to make a full recovery. Well, this is kind of cool. Eric Church released a limited edition whiskey for America's 250th birthday. It's called Legacy Batch 003, The Declaration. And it's a modern reimagining of the spirits distilled by George Washington. It blends three whiskeys that were sourced directly from George Washington's distillery at Mount Vernon.
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1: Next question, subject line says marriage. Hey, Granger, my name is Matt, 20 years old from Iowa, and my girlfriend and I have been dating 4.5 years. I want to ask her to marry me, but I don't know if now is the best time. I own my house. I want to ask her, but I don't know if we're both spiritually ready. Am I spiritually ready to be married? Probably not. I don't think so. You'll never be spiritually ready. You'll never be financially ready. And these same questions are going to come back up when you're looking to have a baby. You're going to keep asking those same kind of questions. And so don't over-spiritualize it. Does she love the Lord? You love the Lord. You got a house paid for. Either do it or break up with her, really. Those are your two options. Because the thing to not do is drag it out. She moves in. You know, just get comfortable, you start getting comfortable in life without that marriage. It values the marriage less and less. You either do it or you don't. But those are your only two options. And your time frame is now.
0: 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Working late never sounded so good. This is After Midnight with Granger Smith.

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5: Weekend third shifters, thank you for keeping things running. I'm Granger Smith, your host here of After Midnight, officially telling you, welcome to the weekend, everybody. Whatever the reason you're up this late or up this early, I'm just glad you're with me. Got a whole bunch of good country music to play for you. I got this question. We think about America, 250-year anniversary we just had. How do you want these next 250 to look like? What should we do more of or less of? We'll take some phone calls on this. 866-607-8383. I've also got Earl Dibbles Jr., the country boy. He's going to share a dumb criminal story to put a smile on her face. All this here in hour number four. It's Saturday. It's After Midnight.

We're going to talk about this in two songs. America's next 250 years. How do you think those are going to look? How do you want those to look? Call me with your opinion. 866-607-8383.

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1: Topic of the hour, we just celebrated 250 years of America. And now, you know, we look forward to the next 250. I mean, we look to the next 100. We look to the next 5. You know, what's this next year going to look like? And how do you want to see America get better? In your opinion, what does America need to grow on? And what's a way that we could kind of go towards that direction? What are some things we could tweak or change or adjust to head into the right direction? Everyone should have a good opinion about this. We should be thinking about this. What's your thoughts? 866-607-8383.
2: I have to say, in the next 250 years, that if you have a dream, chase it. Because the only dream failed is a dream not chased. Make the best of what you got and enjoy what you have.
1: You know, that's the American dream, right? That's the American idea, that dreams could be chased from whoever wants to chase it. Is that true today? Should that be true tomorrow? 866-607-8383.
3: Hi, Granger. This is Amy on 250 years. I've got to revert back to Martin Luther King Jr., who had a dream. With equality, there's no black, white, red, brown equality, and there's only one judge. And then I think that will lead to what I sat on little Santa's lap as a little kid, and I didn't understand. If I couldn't think of something to ask what I want for Christmas, Santa said, how about peace on earth? I think that is the answer. Only question is, how do we get there? But if we start there, that's what needs to be implemented. Thank you, Granger. Have a wonderful night.
1: All right, thanks for the call. Yeah, that phrase, peace on earth, actually comes from the Bible. And it comes when the angels know who the baby is that was born in the manger. However, as we look towards these answers, equality, you know, should the answer to equality be we erase ethnicity? We no longer see color, as some people say. Is that the right answer, to erase who we are so that we could all be the same? That's a good question to think about, right? Because sometimes people will jump the gun on that and say, yeah, I don't want to see any differences in people. But isn't that part of the beauty of who we are? Aren't the differences what makes the meadow of wildflowers beautiful? Is the differences not what's exactly the same? Is a sunset beautiful because of one color throughout the sunset? Or is a sky incredible because it has one cloud the same everywhere, or because of the variety? Interesting thought. 866-607-8383. Call me.
0: 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Just call and leave a message at 866-607-8383. Come be a part of After Midnight with Granger Smith.
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0: Hey, Granger here. Just had a chance to sit down with Joshua Broom on my podcast. You heard of this guy? Crazy story. Former porn star and then turned his life around.
1: Not growing up in a home where, you know, there was a mom and dad, my grandmother and grandfather even, they slept in separate rooms. And it's like, I didn't have a visible representation of what intimacy was or looked like. And, you know, as Romans 12 talks about, it's like either being conformed by the world or transformed by the renewing of your mind. And for me, the thought of what intimacy was or looked like was shown to me in the pages of a magazine when I was 13. Mm-hmm. And that the feelings and the emotions that were tied to that was like, man, if I replicate what I see, maybe I'll feel what I don't.
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3: 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Yee yee. ZZ.

I really appreciate you waking up and starting Saturday with me here on After Midnight. I'm your host, Granger Smith. What has got you up so early on a Saturday? Call me, 866-607-8383.

0: This is Bonnie. I'm calling from the Northwest, Portland, Oregon. I like your show, and I really enjoy it 5 nights a week. Have a great night. Bye.
1: Well, thank you so much for calling from that beautiful Northwest. I appreciate you.

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1: I'm Earl Dibbles Jr. I'm a country boy. I'm an honest boy, too, and crime don't pay. I got a story to prove it. A police officer in Mississippi has been caught shoplifting from a Dick's Sporting Goods store while on duty and wearing his official uniform. She was nabbed after helping herself to a pair of $140 shoes from that old store and then giving a lift to jail in her own police cruiser before being booked into the adult detention center. She's been charged with a misdemeanor for selling goods worth less than $1,000 and been placed on administrative leave. Dumb.
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8: FYI, for your information. 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
9: 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We have like frozen treats that we will have like push pops or things like that. 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And then throughout the event, our animals are also going to be receiving their very own frozen treats. 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
8: The event is Friday, August 15th from 5 to 7:30 p.m. And for tickets and for more information, visit comzoo.org. And this has been For Your Information.
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5: Saturday morning, early risers, what's up? This is After Midnight. I'm your host, Granger Smith. Thank you for making this America's favorite radio program. I've got some good news. Besides the fact that it's Saturday, hang tight, I want to read you that. Plus, there is some Nashville news. Have you heard about it yet? Well, Ann Hudson is coming in here quickly to inform you. Hang tight for all of this. Don't touch that dial.

0: truth. At the Junior Livestock Sale in Wisconsin this past weekend, Holly Hargrave donated the proceeds from her lamb to her friend, 11-year-old Lexi Anderson, for her heart transplant. Bidders were inspired to support Lexi, ultimately raising over $27,000 for her surgery. The community's generosity extended beyond the auction, with other young people selling raffle tickets and taking donations, and plans are in the works to raise more money for Lexi's cause.
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0: Hey, Granger Smith here. You know, we didn't just promise a first-class country music cruise. 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

Have you checked out our After Midnight Instagram lately? 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

0: Ann Hudson coming in with the latest Nashville updates. Ann, what do you have for us today?
1: Oh, man, Granger, I never like sad breakup news, but unfortunately there is some. I'll tell you, coming up in your Nashville news next.

0: from Nashville's Music Row, it's Ann Hudson.
1: So John Party and his wife Summer have announced they are divorcing. They released a joint statement on social media saying that they're divorcing after 5 years of marriage. And they said their daughters are going to remain their highest priority. John Party has been known to flounder around a little bit. And he says he will be taking some time away from social media to focus on himself and his family. So that's at least good news. Well, you know, Travis Kelce and Taylor Swift got married over the weekend, and to go along with their wedding, they donated over $26 million to different charities, one of which was Dolly Parton's. They donated over $2 million to Imagination Library. 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

Hey, thank y'all so much for sharing Saturday here with me on After Midnight. Before you take off and get this weekend started, let me remind you, God is great and he's worthy of our praise. I'm Granger Smith coming to y'all from the Yee Yee Farm in Central Texas. 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
5: What's up, everybody? I've got one final hour of Saturdays After Midnight starting right now. Welcome. I'm Granger Smith, your host. I've got some things that went down on this day in history I want to talk about that I've written down, plus some Nashville news, the latest stories about your favorite stars out there in Nashville with Ann Hudson. All of this here as we get our Saturday rolling. We are After Midnight.

Okay, arguably the MLB's most famous player made his debut on this day. You know who that might be? Hang on. I'll remind you coming up in history, plus some other things and two songs.

0: talking about history. And he's even got the diploma to prove it. It's time for This Day in History on After Midnight with Granger Smith.
1: On this day, July the 11th, 1804, Aaron Burr slayed Alexander Hamilton in a duel. 1877, Kate Edgar became New Zealand's first woman graduate and the first woman in the British Empire to earn a Bachelor of Arts. 1914, Babe Ruth made his MLB debut. 1944, Franklin Roosevelt announced that he will run for a fourth term as President of the United States. 1960, To Kill a Mockingbird was published. 1967, The Newlywed Game premiered in the U.S. on ABC TV. 1969, David Bowie released the single Space Oddity 9 days before the Apollo 11 landed on the moon. 1987, George Strait was number one with All My Exes Live in Texas. 2013, Orange is the New Black premieres on Netflix. Some famous birthdays include rapper Lil' Kim, President John Quincy Adams, fashion designer Giorgio Armani, and actress Mindy Sterling. Those are just a few things that went down on this day in history.
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I appreciate you listening here late on a Friday, early on a Saturday. Where do you have After Midnight turned up tonight? My number's 866-607-8383. Hit me up tonight.

0: 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Having an 8-hour trip up to Michigan. Just wanted to let you know we got John. Keep up the great work, buddy.
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1: If your jeans ain't got at least one hole or a dip ring, are you even living? 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

0: from Nashville's Music Row. It's Ann Hudson.
1: Gosh, thinking about Clint Black after he abruptly canceled a show that was scheduled in Pearl River Resort Casino in Pearl River, Mississippi. According to reports, he checked himself into the hospital after developing an infection in his tonsils. He is receiving treatment and is expected to make a full recovery. Well, this is kind of cool. Eric Church released a limited edition whiskey for America's 250th birthday. It's called Legacy Batch 003, The Declaration. And it's a modern reimagining of the spirits distilled by George Washington. It blends three whiskeys that were sourced directly from George Washington's distillery at Mount Vernon.
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0: 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And make sure to follow Ann on Instagram now, at Hudson Ann.
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2: Hey Mike, thanks very much. Philip's mom and dad came to me after his untimely passing, and we started doing a fundraiser here at the Banquet and Event Center, where we do a drive-through fundraiser every year in January on his birthday to honor him. 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It's a great project. It goes to a great cause, and we're just happy that we get to be a part of it. And it was a great honor to be honored by their family and recognition of our service to their family and what we've been able to do here with Salty's Barbecue and Catering.
1: Hey, won't you tell me about this Man of the Year award you won from the Bakersfield Police Activities League? 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
2: California Grill.
1: Texas approved.
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0: Elizabeth Camille Langley is her actual name, Ella Langley. That is I Can't Love You Anymore, along with Morgan Wallen right there on KUZZ, Bakersfield's Best Country. Ella Langley out on the road. She's got two shows coming up in Los Angeles in October, October 13th and 14th at the Greek Theater. Keep it right here on KUZZ for all the details. I'm sure there's going to be plenty.
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0: 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And there is Trisha, Travis, and Tight Perms.
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Yeah, presented Riley Green with his red, white, and blue Buck Owens guitar. He almost left it here. He had to run out to the tour bus with it, going, "Hey, I think you forgot something." Here's Riley Green. Think as you drunk. I don't know if the guitar was used on this song or not, but here he is, Riley Green. Think as you drunk on KUZZ, Bakersfield's Best Country.

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0: was fun on KUZZ at 6:51 Saturday morning. Belsky here with you. It'll be hot next couple of days. Maybe you're thinking of bailing out of town, going someplace a little cooler, like maybe up into the mountains or maybe over to the coast. While it may be cooler temperature-wise, it's not going to be cooler entertainment-wise, and that's why you need to take KUZZ with you when you head out on vacation this summer. 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

Minnesota clear this morning, becoming mostly cloudy. Excuse me, partly cloudy this afternoon. Looking for a high of 103. Going to be hot next few days. 75 overnight tonight. 104 tomorrow. 105 on Monday. Triple digits most likely sticking around for the rest of the week. 76 right now as we kick off another hour of Bakersfield's Best Country. Jason.

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1: Big week next week. 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

Bakersfield's Best Country, KUZZ. Happy Saturday morning. I hope you're having a good one so far. Hope it hasn't been too traumatic this early on. Here's Chris Young. His song is called You.

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Belsky here with you Saturday morning. 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

But I'll tell you, the service road cares a little bit too much. It's kind of ick, you know, a little cringe. Here's Zach Topp, South of Sanity on KUZZ.

0: tonight, right here on the radio on KUZZ. Your favorite throwbacks are coming back. It's 90s Saturday night on KUZZ. We're talking about six straight hours of the biggest hits from the 90s in country music from 6 p.m. to midnight tonight. From Garth and Shania to Brooks and Dunn to Heckle and Jekyll. 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
2: 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Mostly sunny, 103 this afternoon. Yes. I have no words. 75 overnight tonight, 104 tomorrow, 105 on Monday. Probably triple digits through the rest of the week, so just prepare for it. 81 right now as we kick off another hour of Bakersfield's best country right here. Here comes Tucker Wetmore looking for a brunette on KU.

Bakersfield's best country is what you got right here. And boy, do we have a bunch of it like this, where it is, Bailey Zimmerman on KUZZ.

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1: Big week next week. Ness is back from vacation. 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

Got my mind on you, but I got my boots off. It's important to note the distinction there. Here's John Party on KUZZ, Bakersfield's Best Country.

0: Langley. KUZZ, that's Love and Life again. Bakersfield's Best Country, KUZZ. Ella Langley out on the road. She's got two shows coming up nearby in October in Los Angeles. Keep it right here on KUZZ for all the details and ticket information and whatnot there.
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Parker McCollum said in a recent interview he's not quite sure how long he wants to do what he's doing. That's an interesting thing to say. He says he loves what he's doing, he's just not sure how long he wants to do it. We're just glad he's doing it while he's doing it. Here's Parker McCollum, killing me on KUZZ, Bakersfield's Best Country.

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0: Morgan Wallen, and last night on KUZZ, Bakersfield's Best Country, Belsky here with you for this Saturday morning. Glad to have you with me here. You can win tickets to the biggest shows in town right now at KUZZ.com. How do I go about doing that, Mike Bell? Well, I'll get to that in just a couple of seconds here. I want to tell you what you got a chance at winning. Tickets for Midland, Thursday night, Dignity Health Theater. I'm going to be there. Hope you're going to be there, too. Tickets for Lainey Wilson, Mid-State Fair, next weekend, next Friday. That matter of fact, that's a sold-out show. That's the only way you're getting in right now. Tickets for Sam Barber next weekend at the Greek Theater in Los Angeles and other great shows. Here's how you do it. You go to KUZZ.com. You log on today. 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
5: Weather brought to you by Bill Wright Toyota. Going to be partly cloudy and 103 this afternoon. And then 75 overnight tonight. Partly cloudy, 104 tomorrow. Then sunny and 105 on Monday. We got 85 right now as we kick off another hour of Bakersfield's Best Country right here on KUZZ. I'm Mike Bell. Here comes Bailey Zimmerman and Chevy Silverado.

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1: Big week next week. 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

twice in less than a year. Saw him at the Grandstand Arena at the Kern County Fairgrounds, and then he was part of our Class of 2025 show at the Crystal Palace. And both times, I came away pretty darn impressed. Here he is now with Luke Bryan. George Burge, Ride, Ride, Ride on KUZZ, Bakersfield's Best Country. I threw it.

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Hey, don't tell on me, okay? It's Jason Aldean on KUZZ. But don't tell.

0: Bakersfield's best country, KUZZ, Jelly Roll, hands up. Belsky here with you. I'm just looking over the list. If I look a little or sound a little distracted, I'm just trying to keep track of everything that's going on this week here in town and in the general vicinity of where we're at right now. Biggest shows for 2026, you need to put them down on your calendar. 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There's a few tickets left for the Old Dominion and Eric Church shows at the Mid-State Fair this week. 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And then Dustin Lynch is going to be at Vina Robles Amphitheater on October 18th, which is the perfect time of year to see a show at Vina Robles because that's when the weather's just absolutely perfect. Tickets on sale now at Ticketmaster.com. And keep listening. We got more concert news on the way. And, of course, that means more chances to win tickets to all these big shows with us right here on KUZZ.
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Looking at 103 this afternoon. I'd go for a little Rocky Mountain low. I wouldn't mind about 35 right now. 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

And whatever the heck her husband's name is. Oh, Kelsey, that Kelsey dude starts with a T. They were spotted at a wedding of a friend of his in Laguna Niguel this last week or so. And she was sporting that wedding ring that he gave her. And I don't know how she lifts her arm. 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

Virginia can to an Adam Bailey beat the clock and won $1,000. 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

Kane Brown, Good As You on KUZZ, Bakersfield's Best Country. 952 with Belsky here with you. Good As You, Kane Brown. Another one of those songs where the banjo part reminds me of the first part of the Pirates of the Caribbean ride. Hey, your favorite throwbacks happen every weekend. 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
6: 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We have like frozen treats that we will have like push pops or things like that. 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And then throughout the event, our animals are also going to be receiving their very own frozen treats. 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
5: The event is Friday, August 15th from 5 to 7:30 p.m. And for tickets and for more information, visit calmzoo.org. And this has been For Your Information.
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9: 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Mostly sunny today. Chance of some clouds this afternoon, but hot. 103 for your high this afternoon. 75 overnight tonight. And then partly cloudy and 104 tomorrow. Sunny and 105 on Monday. And we got triple digits all the way through the middle of next week. 89 right now as we kick up another hour of Bakersfield's Best Country. Only here on KUZZ. I am Radio's Mike Bell. I do thank you for hanging out with me. Brent Michaels is up next. I will see you Monday at 10 a.m. Stay cool for the rest of the weekend if you can.

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1: Big week next week. Ness is back from vacation. Monday at 7:15, she'll share the crazy thing that happened on her trip. You have to hear this story. 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

Ella Langley and Be Her. It's her world. We're all just living in it. You know that, right? It's Brett Michaels. Hey, thanks for making us a part of your weekend. Don't forget, Monday, yes, it's our final week of the season for $1,000 Minute. Be playing with Ness and I at 7:30. She'll be back from vacation. We'll see if you can do what Curtis Dixon did, win $1,000.

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Tim McGraw, Eric Church, Hardy, Morgan Wallen. I mean, I should be on that group chat. It's MacArthur. Did you see Megan Maroney on the Today Show yesterday? She killed it. So proud of her. This is Tennessee Orange.

James Easy. It's Brent Michaels. Happy Saturday. Thanks so much for hanging out with me. Coming up, get your tickets to all the big shows coming your way. I'll give you a rundown. Kenny Chesney, Carry On.

0: ZZ, Brett and Ness in the morning, 1023. You go into any of the Mid-State Fair shows this week. It is a big week at the California Mid-State Fair. Tuesday, it's the pre-show, sold out, Chris Stapleton. Hopefully you have your tickets. That sold out instantly, less than an hour. Wednesday, it is opening night of the Mid-State Fair, and it's Old Dominion and Dasha. I am so excited about Dasha because it is a hometown show for all the success she's had in the last 3 years. I don't know why it's taken them so long to get her at the Mid-State Fair, but I mean, she has just been like beaming about it on social media. So welcome home, Dasha. I'm excited for that for Wednesday. Friday, it's the show I'm going to, Lainey Wilson, and I'm so excited about that. Lainey's first time at the Mid-State Fair. And then Saturday, the Chief takes the stage, Eric Church. Now, there are still tickets for Old Dominion and for Eric. You can get those tickets at midstatefair.com. But, maybe escape the heat a little bit. Go see some live country music with Bakersfield's Best Country, KUZZ.
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5. Oh, be careful. It's getting a little warm outside. It's not quite triple digits yet, but we're definitely on our way. 90 degrees out right now. Lenny Wilson, phone, keys, wallet. We've got your tickets Monday morning.

0: do something crazy anyway? Yeah! 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

Jason Aldean, Kelly Clarkson, Don't You Want to Stay? How do you spend your Saturday morning? I don't know. Did you go like get a nice coffee and reverb? Did you go yard selling? Brandon Lake, Cody Johnson. Yeah.

0: WZZ. It's Brent Michaels. Thanks so much for making this part of your weekend. Did I see what I thought I saw today in the Bakersfield, Californian? What are we doing? Like, how is this not like the news everybody is talking about? The Cheesecake Factory could be coming to Bakersfield? Okay, now hold your horses just a little bit. What the article says is it's part of a proposed shopping center. The same one, I guess, it would have the Marshalls, McDonald's. They've even talked about kind of like the Whole Foods. But yes, basically southwest corner of Rosedale and Coffee. But the fact that like we're even talking Cheesecake Factory, like, tell me something. Here's the thing, though. Like, I got to temper my excitement because right now this is a proposed shopping center. So who knows how long before they, you know, would get approval, break ground, you know, build it. So here's what I'm saying. In 2029, you and I will go celebrate my birthday at the Cheesecake Factory. Sound good?
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0: Weather brought to you by Bill Wright Toyota. Partly cloudy skies today, looking at a high of 103, 72 overnight, 104 Sunday, 99 on Monday. I feel like that's a gift because then we're looking at triple digits for the next 8 days after that. Right now in Bakersfield, 91 as we kick off another hour of Bakersfield's Best Country on KUZZ. We both know Monday's going to hit triple digits too, you know?

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KUZZ Bakersfield's best country, Chris Jansen, and By Me Vote. By the way, if you are a big Chris Jansen fan, be listening Friday with Ness and I. We'll have some Chris Jansen news. Right now, it's Luke Combs, Be By You, KUZZ.

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Ernest and Lainey Wilson, What If I Could? It's Brent Michaels. Thanks so much for hanging out with me. Shout out to everybody who is working outside right now. Maybe it's your job. Maybe it's, you know, you didn't want to wake up early to mow the lawn, so you procrastinated and you're doing it now. Either way, shout out. Stay hydrated for sure. It's going to be warm today. Rodney Atkins, Farmer's Daughter.

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Springfield's best country. He's our On the Rise artist. His name's Cole Goodwin. Our On the Rise artist is an artist we feel is about to make a big splash in country music, so you gotta know their name. And so, okay, one more time. It is Cole Goodwin. Cole says he's all about the five F's, which is faith, family, friends, his fans, and fishing. What's to argue with? Like, I feel like we all love the five F's, right? Cole Goodwin. That's his song, Howdy, our brand new On the Rise artist on KUZZ. If we had had On the Rise, I feel like John Party would have been a shoo-in when he was breaking out. It's Heartache on the Dance Floor. Yeah, I was just...

0: KUZZ, Bakersfield's Best Country, 1122. And look, you know I'm a San Francisco Giants fan. I am not an LA Dodgers fan, but I do appreciate watching Shohei Ohtani. I mean, he's like the greatest baseball player in the world. So I have to admit, I'm a little bummed that he's not going to play in the Major League Baseball All-Star Game. They announced because of his injury, he's going to miss his next start, and he's not going to play in the All-Star Game. Like, that just makes the All-Star Game bummer. Like, you should honestly push back the All-Star Game. Shohei Ohtani can't play. Like, he's the one we all watch. I'm joking, but just a bummer, right? Can watch the two Giants in it. Pretty much the only thing to look forward to if you're a Giants fan this baseball season. KUZZ.
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KUZZ Bakersfield's Best Country. It's Brent Michaels. Coming up Monday morning, 7:30, you can join Curtis Dixon, Adam Bailey, Virginia Cantu. Win $1,000 with $1,000 Minute. It's the final week of the season, so good luck. Fingers crossed for you. Zach John King, get to drinking.

0: country. When's the last time you hit the radio on Saturday night? Maybe it was last week for the 4th of July. I'm telling you, I love 90s Saturday night. It's one of my favorite times of the week. Because if you love 90s country like I do, and I know you do, it is 6 hours every Saturday night, all 90s, all night, back to back. We dig deep for some of the stuff. I mean, you know, you hear Friends in Little Places during the week. Do you hear She's Every Woman from Garth Brooks? Okay. Joe Diffie, Bigger Than the Beatles, Chris Ledoux, right? The stuff you don't hear all the time, 90s Saturday night, 6 hours every Saturday night. 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It's Brent Michaels, and that's why I've been checking out the all-electric Toyota BZ4X at North Bakersfield Toyota. 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
0: Oh, it's getting warmer from when we did this an hour ago. Looking at sunny skies, high of 103, 72 overnight, 104 tomorrow. Monday, we might get a slight reprieve, 99 for the high. But then, yeah, it looks like triple digits for the next week after that. It's July. It's Bakersfield, right? We've been gearing up for this. We've been training for this. Right now in Bakersfield, 95 degrees as we kick off another hour of Bakersfield's Best Country on KUZZ with Morgan Wallen. And don't we

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1: Big week next week. 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

KUZZ, Billy Currington in Good Directions, just after 12 noon. I love the fact that Riley Green filmed the music video for this in his bar. I mean, where else would he have done it except Deafblind in Nashville? And of course, Carl's in it too. If you haven't caught it, watch it. Just Google Riley Green. Think as you're drunk on KUZZ.

I don't care how many times I hear that song from Blake Shelton, Old Red never gets old. Bailey Zimmerman, Chevy Silverado, thanks for making us a part of your weekend on Bakersfield's Best Country, KUZZ.

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Proud of Dan and Shay for this song. And man, the whole album coming out, Young. This is Say So. You're Never Alone. KUZZ.

0: Dan and Shay, Say So. KUZZ, Bakersfield's Best Country, 1225. All right, you got a little extra time today because it's Saturday. 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It's stocked with every concert ticket you can think of to win. You can win tickets for Lenny Wilson at the Mid-State Fair coming up 6 days from now. Even tickets to see Willie Nelson at the fair. How about tickets to go see Luke Bryan? He's got a sold-out show coming up in about a month. Vina Robles he's in Long Beach, but we've also got tickets for Dustin Lynch at Vina Robles Amphitheater. 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

BZ. I'm so excited Big Brother is back. Like, it is mindless television, no doubt, but it's my favorite thing to watch every summer. Well, at least till Ted Lasso comes back in like a month. Jason Aldean, Don't Tell on Me, KUZZ.

0: KUZZ, Bakersfield's Best Country, 1238. I would say one of the number one questions I get is, how do you win tickets to see Lenny Wilson at the Mid-State Fair? Because that show is sold out. Well, the answer is you got to be listening with Ness and I all week long. Monday, I can tell you, we're going to play at 8:30. It is the Animal Kingdom Wheel. And if you have never played the Animal Kingdom Wheel, I'm just saying that is not the game for the faint of heart. I know we're playing at 8:30, but if you happen to be in an office where you have to be quiet, this is not the game for you. Don't worry, we're not playing the same game all week. But Monday at 8:30, we'll spin this wheel in here three times. Whatever animal it lands on, you're going to have to make that noise. And if you do it loud and proud, without hesitation, you will be on your way to see Lenny Wilson Friday at the California Mid-State Fair. I don't know. Let's see. It could land on chicken. It could land on elephant, monkey, cat. Really simple to win. You just have to be willing to embarrass yourself a little bit. I mean, it's Lenny Wilson tickets on the line. Sold out show this Friday at the Mid-State Fair.
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0: KUZZ Kenny Chesney and Don't Happen Twice. Did you see like all the videos of Kenny Chesney at the Sphere? If you have not gone either last year or this year, I am sure he's got another run in him. Do not miss it. It is one of a kind. I'm just trying to think who's the next artist I would love to see at the Sphere. I mean, the rumor that everybody's talking about is Taylor. And I mean, while that would be amazing, it would sell out so fast because I feel like the Sphere holds about 10,000. She's selling out stadiums multiple nights. Who else would be really cool? I mean, Zac Brown Band's done it. Chesney's done it. I don't know. Maybe Luke Combs would come up with something cool. Or Megan Maroney. That would be awesome. Megan at the Sphere. Sign me up.
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0: 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Sunny skies with a high of 103, 73 overnight, 104 tomorrow, 99. So maybe we'll just miss triple digits on Monday. Currently in Bakersfield, 99 as we kick off another hour of Bakersfield's Best Country on KUZZ with Chris Stapleton and Whitehorse.

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0: KUZZ, Bakersfield's best country. Zach Top and South of Sanity. Man, we got all kinds of great shows coming to our area. Just announced this week, Dustin Lynch will be performing at Vina Robles Amphitheater this October. Tickets went on sale yesterday, so you can go to Ticketmaster.com and get those. That's going to be Sunday, October 18th. And the Turnpike Troubadours will be performing also in mid-October at Long Beach's F&M Amphitheater. Tickets go on sale for that coming up this Friday at 10 a.m. They're playing October 16th in Fresno, and then they'll be in Long Beach the following night on the 17th. It's going to be a great show. Yeah, we'll love to keep you up to date on all the big concerts coming to our area. But get the latest list. 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

0: 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I am digging this new song from Cody Johnson. 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

0: KUZZ, Keith Urban, Who Wouldn't Want to Be Me, 153. That about wraps it up for me. Lily's coming in next. Real quick, I know we usually do birthdays just before 7 with Ness and I during the week. But we have to say happy birthday to Aaron Nichols, who represented Bakersfield so well on the last season of The Voice. Happy birthday, Aaron. I saw, you know, he's got a lot of shows coming up. He's toting around his Buck Owens red, white, and blue guitar. Love that, man. Thanks for representing Bakersfield so well with KUZZ.
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0: 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Mostly cloudy, 103 today. It's hot outside. 73 tonight, 103 again tomorrow. But good news, and honestly, I say good news, it's not that great news. 99 Monday, so we're barely avoiding triple digits. But honestly, is really that difference between 99 and 100? We can tell ourselves mentally this. Right now, we are at 100 triple digits. We kick off another hour of Bakersfield's Best Country on KUZZ. I'll see you Monday morning. Lily's in next. Have a great one. Aloha.

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1: Big week next week. 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

Nature's Best Country, Lily, hanging out with you. And oh my goodness, the heat has finally arrived in Bakersfield. We are full-fledged in the 100-degree weather. I am not a big fan of it. I stay mostly indoors as much as I can, unless I have to go to work or go get a coffee. But right now, let's get into Kane Brown, woman, right here on KUZZ. How are you bearing the heat right here in Kern County? Because, man, it is not fun for me.

country, the Lainey Wilson concert at the Mid-State Fair has been sold out. And I know you want to win your way in, so I highly suggest listening to Brett and Ness all week long for your chance to win your way into Lainey Wilson's sold-out show at the Mid-State Fair. Now let's get into John Morgan with Kit myself on KC.

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Bakers Best Country. It is your final week to play a $1,000 minute with Brett and Ness at 7:30 to win that much needed extra $1,000. Can you answer 10 questions correctly in 60 seconds to win that $1,000? Trust me when I say you can. Don't be intimidated. It's your final week. Hudson Westbrook with Painted You Pretty on KUCI.

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Nation's Best Country. You don't want to move because coming up, I'm going to tell you about the Saturday night party right here on KZZ. And you don't even have to leave your house, so you don't want to move. But right now, it's George Burge and Luke Bryan with Ride, Ride, Ride right here on KZZ.

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Baker's Best Country, and he's definitely feeling that heartbreak because him and his wife of 6 years have just announced they are divorcing. So he's definitely feeling that heartbreak. But if you are feeling it, I have something to help you with it. And it's our favorite throwback party that happens every weekend right here on KUZZ with 90 Saturday Night. It's 6 straight hours of the biggest hits from country's golden era, starting from 6 p.m. going all the way to midnight. And the great thing about it is you don't

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0: Your weather is brought to you by Bill Wright Toyota, and today it's slightly cloudy with a high of 103. I know we're not looking forward to it at all. Tonight we will have an overnight low of 73. Tomorrow it will be another sunny day, slightly cloudy with a high of 103 again. And currently in Bakersfield it is 101 degrees that we are all dreading, but it's okay, we'll stay cold. As best as we can, I guess. But let's kick off another hour of Bakersfield's Best Country

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1: Big week next week. 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Monday at 7:15, she'll share the crazy thing that happened on her trip. You have to hear this story. 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

the best country, or should I say Mrs. Kelce, since she recently got married to Kansas City star, Kansas City Chiefs star, Travis Kelce, on July 3rd at their large Madison Square Garden wedding in New York, where there was like over 1,000 people who attended their wedding, mostly celebrities. And I heard that like the craziest gifts were given out. Purses, cars, an open bar. It was crazy busy, or crazy big. It's ridiculous. But she is now a happily newlywed Taylor Swift, basking in the life of newlywed bliss. So now let's get into Old Dominion with One Man Band right here on KZZ.

Garden, where Taylor Swift, or aka Travis, or Taylor Kelce, held her wedding. They apparently hold a tracker on celebrities on their risk level, and apparently they labeled Morgan Wallen as a medium risk. Now, I don't know if they should reevaluate that, because he did recently throw a phone from a security guard who was just trying to help one of his fans. So I don't know. I would say the medium risk factor might be a little bit higher. I think they're just being nice. But don't move, because coming up, I'm going to tell you how you can easily win $1,000. And here is Morgan Wallen.

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It's your final week. And all you have to do is answer 10 questions in 60 seconds, and then that $1,000 is yours. 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

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Lainey Wilson's concert at the Mid-State Fair might be sold out, but you need to listen to Brett and Ness all week long for your chance to win your tickets. 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
0: Your weather is brought to you by Bill Wright Toyota. So we might have high temps, but we do have slightly sunny and cloudy skies. We will have an overnight low of 73. Tomorrow, your Sunday will be slightly sunny with a few clouds in the sky with a high of 103. And currently in Bakersfield, it is 102. Let's kick off another hour of Bakersfield's Best Country with Joe Nichols. Tequila makes your clothes fall off right here on KZZ.

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1: Big week next week. 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

Saturday afternoon. Hopefully you have a cold one. Hopefully you're in a cool house. Hopefully you're not working outside. And if you are, well, I feel sorry for you. And if you're looking for your chance to win those sold-out tickets to Lainey Wilson's sold-out show in the Mid-State Fair, don't move, because coming up, I'm going to tell you exactly how you can win those right here on KUZZ.

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And it's your last chance to play a $1,000 Minute, so you definitely want to tune in to them at 7:30 for your chance to win $1,000 easily by playing a $1,000 Minute. It's Morgan Wallen with 20 Cigarettes.

0: way the orange touches all things around. 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
1: KZZ, Bakersfield's Best Country. Here's a little bit of your country gossip. So Jelly's ex-ish wife, Bunny XO, is defending a steamy kiss that she had on the 4th of July. Bunny, who was 46, had a steamy 4th of July kiss with a reality star, Calabasas Confidential star Dylan Wolf, who was 24. On her latest episode of Dom Blonde podcast, she says that Jelly gets it. The kiss took place at his Nashville bar called Goodnight, and that they publicly defend each other or support each other, and that they remain friends. Nope, not weird at all. Yep, totally normal. It's Brandon Lake and Cody Johnson with When a Cowboy Prays right here on KUZZ. Nope, not weird at all.

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0: This is for you. Throwing it

Nature's Best Country. The latest single by Ella Langley, Love Life Again, it tells the story of her personal journey through burnt out and depression. She says that the country star, that she had a moment in her career in 2025 where she suffered from imposter syndrome. She canceled shows. She returned back home to focus on her mental health, her family, and her faith. The title core and the meaning of the song stems from a specific conversation Langley actually had with fellow country star Ernest, which then led to the amazing song that we're going about to hear right now. It's the latest by Ella Langley, Love Life Again, right here on KUZZ. You heard it first.

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1: You know, Michael, one of the things people don't understand sometimes is all the work that goes into making these awesome commercials. You know, you and I are out here, we get to do all the fun stuff, talking it up, having a good time. There's a guy that sits over here behind his computer, Rocky. Now, this guy, there's a true talent. We're just a couple of knuckleheads with some voices. This guy really makes us sound good.
2: Truer words have never been spoken. I've known Rock for a lot of years, and he is like Mozart with that computer. He makes everyone sound better.
1: So with that being said, one of the ways you get so excited about Salty's Barbecue is because of the great work that Rocky does when he puts together these awesome spots. But I'm going to let my good buddy Rocky just say a quick hello and a big thank you to him. So Rocky, here you go.
3: Thank you, gentlemen. I truly appreciate those kind words, and it is an absolute honor to be able to knock these commercials out for you guys. And yes, they are not exaggerating, because these guys are a handful, to say the least.
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0: Weather is brought to you by Bill Wright Toyota, and we are still looking at the high hundreds, but it looks like we're going to start cooling off by 8 p.m. when we start to get into the low 90s. We will have a overnight low of 73. Tomorrow, your Sunday, will be a beautiful sunny sky, but there will be a high of 103. 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